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You know what, man? I'm having the time of my life, feeling the best I've ever felt in my life. And I really appreciate y'all for bearing down in this heat with me. And I thank you, man, for being a part of such a great event.